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1: Happy
2: birthday, Gemma!
1: Heck yeah.
2: Yes, Gemma's radio career was going nowhere until she met up with Holmesy and began to actually do proper radio stuff.
1: Okay.
2: Is that about
1: my birthday?
2: That was it.
1: Happy birthday for yesterday.
2: You know what? You did really well. You kept that quiet. Didn't say a word.
1: Well, I'm not a big birthday person, but
2: but you rob everyone else of the satisfaction of saying happy birthday or having a piece of cake.
1: Well, I had a bit of cake yesterday. I graciously allowed myself to age, so do I look any different?
2: How old are you?
1: 26.
2: Oh, yeah, you look ancient.
1: Yeah, I am this year. And I celebrated over the weekend.

0: on Sunday, so pre-birthday, I went on a shopping rampage with my best friend and...
1: Oh, okay, that's why you went on that. We were talking about that.
0: I was buying myself some self-birthday presents and so we spent... And this is from the security guard, so I trust him. He said we spent an hour and a half just in TK Maxx alone.
1: Oh, really?
0: Yeah.
1: Security guard was
0: and I think
1: watching
0: he was following us around the shop because we had a trolley full of clothes because we hadn't tried them on yet.
1: Right.
0: And so we didn't do the cull.
1: we've got it overflowing
0: with all this winter gear. Mm. There was some really good stuff. Got a fair few jumpers. Very nice. And so went rampaging at Westfield Belconnen with her. She bought me a nice lip kit. That was nice. And then on the actual day, kept it low-key, went to lunch with my sister, chilled around because usually...
1: What about Connor? Did he know?
0: Oh, Connor knew.
1: Oh, right.
0: Of course he knew.
1: So what did he get you?
0: He got me... he found a... product, a makeup thing that was discontinued years and years ago, and I've only got a tiny little bit left. I don't know how he did it, but he found it.
1: Really?
0: And so I got that, highlighter, and nice Peter Alexander pajamas, which is always welcome in my house because I'm the queen of comfort. So, yeah, went out to lunch with Connor, my sister, her stepkids were there. That was lovely. And then kept it low-key for the rest of the day.
1: So, hang on, did you get your worm thing in the mail?
0: Yes, I got my sock in the mail.
1: Your sock, that's it. We were talking about this on the weekend with the neighbours and I was trying to remember what it was.
0: This is my secret shame.
1: It's a slug, but it's not.
0: It's a worm, thank you.
1: Yeah, worm, that's it.
0: This is my secret shame because I thrash around a bit in my sleep. So to curb that, I thought I'd get myself a ethical restraint. It's like a straitjacket almost. It's a whole body sock. It's wonderful.
1: Right, okay.
0: It is great. It restrains the demons at night. But safe to say I've aged like milk over the weekend and I'm still waiting for the wisdom to kick in.
1: Yeah. Yeah, there you be.
0: Do I look wiser?
1: Yeah, nah.
0: Well, I'm no longer a viable candidate to be a girlfriend of Leonardo DiCaprio now because he only goes up to 25.
1: That must have been really sad for you.
0: Yeah, so I had a little cry.
1: You're out. You're too old for Leonardo DiCaprio.
0: No, I'm getting over it. Don't remind me. Stop it.
1: Those dreams, he will no longer. He's not going to show up at your place and go, "Hey, hi, I'm Leonardo DiCaprio. Want to go out?"
0: I know.
1: It's not going to happen.
0: Because there's just always a queue of suitors out the door of my house.
1: Of course.
0: Vying for my hand in marriage.
1: Well, happy birthday.
0: Thank you. Now, Leo is not one of those suitors, unfortunately.
1: No, that's it. Move on. Oh. Bugger him. You don't need him anyway.
0: I just need to cry. It's okay.
1: Okay, you go.
2: 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Take us with you. 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
12: A max of 22 degrees in Canberra today, possible shower. From the Capital Radio Newsroom, good morning, I'm James Wybrow. The National Commissioner for Aboriginal and Torres Strait Island Children and Young People has called for a wider investigation into correctional systems, saying the death of Kumanjai little baby must compel us to be and do better for the future of our children. The man suspected of abducting and killing the five-year-old girl was released from prison last week. Alice Springs traditional owner Cedric Miller works with domestic violence offenders and believes newly released prisoners should be returned to their home communities rather than straight into Alice Springs.
13: We'd like to see this government changing things. Prison rules, when you come out of prison, you got to go straight back to your community, to your family, to your country, not back in town.
12: The partner of former Queensland Premier Anastasia Palaszczuk has been charged with sexual assault and deprivation of liberty offences. Dr. Reza Abdib's home was raided by officers on Thursday. The 65-year-old is accused of assaulting a woman in her 30s in late March. Closer to home, the Canberra Liberals have published parliamentary answers given by the ACT government about the lifespan of GIO Stadium. The opposition claim the answers reveal the figure isn't backed by any disclosed engineering assessment. Shadow Minister Peter Kane claims the Chief Minister is relying on information given in a report that doesn't predict remaining useful life for the stadium.
14: And so what we really do need is an independent assessment of the stadium's life. Not just how long it can be maintained and in what state, but is it fit for purpose going forward and for how long?
12: In other news, the National Capital Authority have reached a significant milestone on the Commonwealth Avenue Bridge Renewal Project, with pilings starting for new lookouts at either end of the bridge. To safely complete these works, Barine Drive is now reduced to one lane between Albert Street West and Albert Street East, with no eastbound access towards Regatta Point for road users. This is a long-term closure required until late next year. Those travelling to Regatta Point are advised to avoid Commonwealth Avenue northbound where possible and use Kings Avenue instead. Overseas, police in London have charged the man arrested over a terror attack in the city's north. Two Jewish men were stabbed on Wednesday. The 45-year-old accused of carrying out the attack has been charged with attempted murder. And Canberrans can still register for the MS Walk, Run and Roll, which is taking place in Acton tomorrow. There are over 37,756 people living with MS in Australia, and one in three of us will be directly impacted through a diagnosed family member, friend or colleague. MS Ambassador Bronwyn Saunders says there are different events to get involved in.
15: This year's MS Walk, Run and Roll is either a 5K or 10 kilometre walk, run or roll. And the run starts at 9 a.m. The walk starts at 10.
3: Sports update.
12: The Canberra Raiders will be hitting the field in Queensland this afternoon, taking on the Titans at 3 p.m. Leading into the weekend, off the back of a loss to the Tigers, the Raiders will be hoping to salvage a victory despite an array of injuries. Back Sebastian Chris says he's taking on a newer role with the younger players.
16: Yeah, it's a bit different for me. I'm one of the senior players. I've got to take more of a leadership role. I've tried to help the younger boys with their confidence and concentration. I think it started last week when I noticed I was one of the older boys out there. I'd try to take control of how the team was feeling and reacting to whatever happened.
12: And it's game day for the Brumbies, who are gearing up to face the Queensland Reds. The local side are currently fifth on the ladder, while the Reds sit in sixth. That's the latest from the Capital Radio Newsroom.
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12: Partly cloudy today with a chance of showers in the late afternoon and evening, top of 22. Partly cloudy and 22 tomorrow, high chance of showers in the afternoon and evening. Showers continuing on Monday morning, 18 degrees, then partly cloudy, no rain and 18 on Tuesday. Right now it's 4 in Franklin, 4 in Manuka and 5 degrees in Woden.
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0: legendary Aussie stuff from Cold Chisel, Forever Now on Forever Classic 2CA. And oh, happy slightly belated birthday to Jimmy Barnes, who celebrated his 70th birthday back on Tuesday of this week. Happy birthday, Barnesy. Oh, speaking of birthdays, Jem from Holmesy and Jem, your classic breakfast. She celebrated hers during the week as well. And on Holmesy and Jem Reheated for your Saturday morning, we'll bring you their chat with Dr. Brad Tucker, you know, our cosmologist, our astrophysicist. Geez, the guys firmly had their tinfoil hats on this week when they chatted to him. Holmesy and Jem, that's coming up soon.
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0: Dr. Brad Tucker from Mount Stromlo Observatory, our resident astrophysicist, takes us on a magical mystery tour, and he's on the line. Good morning, Dr. Brad.
1: I'd like that, a magical music mystery tour.
0: Yeah, it's great. We love it. And now you're taking us on a mystery tour to a mystery planet, but it could be somewhere similar in some ways to Earth.
1: Yeah, similar. It's like a combination of Earth and Jupiter.
0: Yeah.
1: And this is kind of what makes it strange. So, you know, we find lots of planets out there. We do find some things like Earth.
0: Yeah.
1: And we also find lots of Jupiters, but they're what we call hot Jupiters. And you can think of it as, imagine a Jupiter, but that orbited its star much closer than Mercury. And so because it's so near that star, it's hot.
2: Yeah.
0: Right.
1: In this case, we found a Jupiter or a planet like Jupiter, a little bit bigger than Jupiter, but it seems to have an atmosphere like Earth. So it looks like they've detected the equivalent of like cirrus and cumulus clouds forming and evolving on this planet.
2: Wow. And
1: so this is a big deal, right? We find atmospheres around planets all the time now, which is cool. But then you're starting to see like weather patterns around other planets, around other stars.
2: Does this mean it could have life?
1: Well, at least that it could have conditions that could lead to life. And that's the big question, right? Can there at least be places that lead to the conditions for life that we can go and look for in the future? And this is one of these places that appears to be, that may be true.
0: So it has the conditions for life, but nobody lives there, much like Canberra.
2: Well, we don't know.
0: Yeah.
1: Exactly, that's right. You know, you know that technically it could support life, but you don't know how complex or intelligent that is.
0: And, yeah,
1: you know,
0: right.
1: It's like Parliament House in space.
0: Yeah, that's right. Certain parts of Canberra, I should have been more articulate on that one.
2: Yeah, if it's like us, not that intelligent of life forms. Now, congratulations are in order because a mummy and a daddy comet have birthed a new one.
1: Well, kind of, yeah. Now, this is Holmesy's favorite object, this supposed interstellar spaceship that visited us last year.
2: Oh, yeah.
0: It's, what is it, 3I Atlas or 31?
1: I is for interstellar, so it's the third interstellar comet. And so they looked at the composition of this comet, and they found that the ratio of like water to heavy water, you know, just that like you can get heavy water in the pipes here. You can get heavy water on other objects in space. And they found that ratio is really different. Now, this is really important. In everything that we've measured in our solar system, all the comets, even Mars, everything like that, we have the same ratio of normal water to heavy water, but that's not the case on 3I Atlas. And so A, it proves that it's definitely from a different star system, but B, that actually the ratio and the amount of water that we have is not necessarily super common, at least, as in, you know, it's not that every place has it and that there is a range in what you can get. And so again, when we talk about life, yes, we obviously have life in our solar system, but there are places that have different chemical makeups and ratios that may not, or maybe even more so, create life.
2: Wow. Now, Dr. Brad, you said something about normal water versus heavy water. What is heavy water?
1: So heavy water is stuff that just has like a lot of metals and minerals in it. And it's what we talked about. You know how you have water's H2O?
2: Yeah.
1: Well, you can actually get like combinations of water or things like it with H and O. So think of like hydrogen peroxide. So it's kind of like in our solar system, we have a lot more H2O to HO hydrogen peroxide. But in this one, they have more hydrogen peroxide to water. And so that really tells you how much ingredients there are for creating water, even though oxygen and hydrogen are present.
2: Okay, because I thought you were going to say something like ice or something is heavier.
0: No. Well done, Dr. Brad Tucker, for hiding the true identity of it's the interstellar comet, but we all know it's a spaceship that's going to appear, hide behind the sun, send out lots of other spaceships, smaller spaceships to attack Earth.
2: I've got the tinfoil out.
1: Now it's headed to Jupiter. It's left the sun and headed to Jupiter. So the instrument around Jupiter is going to get a good look at it soon.
0: Yeah, right.
2: Ooh,
0: yeah.
2: See, I'm keen for the update.
0: That's the doctor hiding the truth again.
2: Oh, well, when it gets closer to Jupiter.
0: Because he doesn't want to cause... doesn't want to cause panic. You know?
1: Well, look, we're all sensible humans.
2: Mm.
0: Yeah. Well.
1: Some of us.
0: Well.
2: Holmesy.
0: Well.
2: Don't you know that they're already among us?
0: Yeah. No, but these are warlike creatures. They've come from another galaxy.
2: Okay, tinfoil hat
0: on. Far away, yeah. Anyway, thank you, Doctor.
1: No worries. Next week I'll bring you more tinfoil.
2: Yes, please. We need it. Yeah. We're running low.
0: Oh, it must be killing him to keep the secret.
2: Yeah.
0: Really.
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13: A max of 22 degrees in Canberra today, partly cloudy with a chance of rain. From the Capital Radio Newsroom, good morning, I'm James Wybrow. The Prime Minister has called for calm in Alice Springs after the arrest of a suspected child killer sparked violent street riots. It's alleged 47-year-old Jefferson Lewis was beaten unconscious by community members before being taken into police custody. The arrest follows the discovery of the body of 5-year-old Kumanjai little baby, who was abducted a week ago. Staying in the Northern Territory, the Chinese firm that controls the Port of Darwin has launched a case against Australia in the World Bank's arbitration body. Hugh Phillips reports.
14: Both major parties went to the last federal election promising to strip Landbridge Group of its 99-year lease of the port. That's been thrown into doubt, with the firm arguing the government's efforts undermine the terms of Australia's free trade deal with China. The critical infrastructure asset sits directly opposite a defence precinct and was leased to the firm over a decade ago in a $506 million deal. The Chinese government warns attempts to take back the port could undermine our national relationship.
13: Closer to home, an independent MLA is backing calls for the introduction of a strata commissioner. The idea coming from the Legal Affairs Committee inquiry into the management of strata properties within Canberra. Currajong MLA Thomas Emerson says it's a move he backs.
15: Well, this would offer a dispute resolution pathway, including conciliation and arbitration between disputing parties, you know, generally between an apartment dweller or someone who's living in a townhouse and their strata manager prior to having to go to ACAT.
13: And the Tarago Showgrounds are travelling back in time for a medieval fair this Sunday. Beginning at 9:30, the event will feature Australia's first Harnischfechten Championships, where armoured knights will display their skill on the ground with swords and spears. Owner and operator of Riding with Sticks, Liberty Demon, says Canberra will be represented.
5: The Burley Griffin Boohurt team, who are competitive in Australia, and there's also the School of Arms and Armour, and they focus on a style of fighting called Harnischfechten, which is in reference to full plate armour using swords and pole axes as part of their competitive aspect.
12: The latest finance report.
13: The Dow Jones is down 152 points this morning at 49,499. Gold is selling at $4,612 an ounce, and one Australian dollar is buying 72.02 US cents.
12: Sports update.
13: The Green Machine will be without some key players today when they take on the Titans on the Gold Coast. Zach Hosking, Josh Papali'i, Xavier Savage, Noah Martin and Ethan Strange are all out with injury, while Hudson Young is still out through suspension. But Raiders wellbeing manager Andrew Bishop says he likes to keep injured players around the group.
8: We try and keep him active is the best thing, and try and keep him part of the group. A couple of them will come with us up to the Gold Coast for the game. Just having him around the group, getting him into, you know, different things that they mightn't have had time to do when they were training full time.
13: Staying with the NRL, and the Melbourne Storm have lost seven straight games for the first time in their history. Defeated by the Dolphins 28-10, who snapped their own four-game losing streak. Earlier, the Cowboys made it three straight losses for the Bulldogs, winning 28-12. In AFL action, wins for Adelaide over Port Adelaide, and Fremantle defeated the Western Bulldogs to move them into first place. They'll play second place Hawthorn next week in a mouth-watering top-of-the-table clash. And Australia's Oscar Piastri has finished practice one with the third fastest time ahead of the sprint qualifying for the Miami Formula One Grand Prix. That's the latest from the Capital Radio Newsroom.
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16: Good morning, I'm Pete Davidson with the latest Canberra traffic. Take care through the fog throughout North Canberra this morning at Fraser, Coringa Drive, a pothole near the Barton Highway. Also another at Carabar has been reported, South Bar Road approaching Lanyon Drive. At Hughes, a house fire, Winter Place, ESA are on scene. Traffic impacts are continuing in May on Commonwealth Avenue for Light Rail Stage 2A. 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If you see anything on the roads, call 1300 545 082.
3: 2CA's four-day forecast for Canberra.
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13: Partly cloudy today with a chance of showers in the late afternoon and evening, top of 22. Partly cloudy and 22 tomorrow, high chance of showers in the afternoon and evening. Showers continuing on Monday morning, 18 degrees, then partly cloudy, no rain and 18 on Tuesday. Right now it's 5 in Girralang, 5 in Watson and 5 degrees in Monash.
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0: It's the Jacksons on Canberra's Forever Classic TCA. A lot of talk about Michael Jackson at the moment, of course, with the Michael movie coming out. I'm hearing pretty mixed reviews of the movie, you know, the Michael biopic. A lot of Michael Jackson fans really loving it. Some critics have panned it pretty hard. I guess the only way to really know is to go and see it yourself and make up your own mind. You can't always believe the critics, can you? It is, it's showing all around the place. It's at the Dendy and the Palace and Hoyts and Woden and Belkinen and the Limelight as well. Want to go and check it out? I've seen a lot about it on social media. Opinions divided. You know who's become a bit of a social media gun, apparently? Our very own Holmesy from Holmesy and Jem on your classic breakfast. Yeah, apparently he's become an absolute whiz on Instagram, and we'll find out more about that soon.
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0: 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Loads of info there. Or, as I said, listen to Holmesy and Gem, 7.15 Monday morning. Right now, it's Holmesy and Gem reheated.
1: Nicole Kidman and Keith Urban.
2: Oh, well, it's been 7 months officially since the split.
1: Has it?
2: And, yeah, it's flown by, but we all know that the daughters, Eponine Ray and Faith Margaret, have gone with mum, Nicole.
1: Not Eponine Ray.
2: Sunday Rose.
1: Sunday Rose. Thank you, Gemma.
2: Yes. Well, there has been a development.
1: What?
2: Sunday Rose. She's 17.
1: Mm-hmm.
2: She's unfollowed Dad on Instagram.
1: Oh, no.
2: Oh, it's the highest regard of Gen Z.
1: Hang on.
2: Cutting off.
1: Oh, that's serious.
2: Yeah, that,

0: Keith Urban's been blocked.
1: That's pretty serious, yeah.
0: Even though he still follows her.
1: I've started on Instagram.
0: Yeah, you're following me now.
1: Yeah, Jo got me started on the weekend. She said, you got to upgrade. This Facebook thing's old hat.
0: Well, yeah, Facebook is starting to die and it's where all the AI stuff goes. People believe it.
1: So, yeah, I'm on Insta.
0: Oh, well.
1: Yeah, right. Yeah.
0: So is Keith Urban. He's following Sunday Rose, but apparently the relationship is not that great. So what do you do if you're Keith Urban? How do you repair the relationship?
1: Well, the article goes on to say that she doesn't, Nicole, doesn't even talk to Keith anymore and doesn't even know who he is because Keith apparently is living it up being a single man.
0: Bachelor.
1: Yeah, and, you know, having fun. Well, good on him. And good on her too. I'm not saying that either of them shouldn't be allowed
0: but
1: to
0: also,
1: get on with their lives.
0: He's got to have time for the kids.
1: Yeah, but if you're not allowed, he's allowed every second weekend.
0: Oh, okay, I see. I see how it is. Well, every second weekend is not enough, apparently, unfollowed.
1: Mum gets 300 days a year and he gets the other 50.
0: 65.
1: Something like that.
0: Yeah.
1: So,
0: not
1: good
0: either way.
1: But, you know, I would have said that, I don't know, 10 years ago about, you know, my boys and my access or my, you know, contact with them, it was heartbreaking.
0: But now they're following you.
1: But they're on my Insta.
0: Yeah, because you're a cool cat, you know.
1: Well, that makes, including Riley and Dylan and myself, that makes three people following me.
0: Wow.
1: Oh, yeah.
0: Far out. Jeez, you're popular. But I think they change.
1: The kids do change. They go through it as much as anyone else.
0: Oh, yeah.
1: And the allegiances and loyalty and love changes lots of things. So I was always told, don't worry.
0: Well,
1: and now I've got a great relationship with my sons. And
0: it's still fairly fresh for Keith and Nicole. So we will see what happens.
1: And
0: hopefully he does a bit of grovelling.
1: We haven't got the world watching and paparazzi following us around.
0: No,
1: either,
0: but so I'll be watching your followers intently.
1: Sure. Are you following me, by the way?
0: No.
1: Oh, come on.
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6: A max of 22 degrees in Canberra today, partly cloudy with a chance of rain. From the Capital Radio Newsroom, good morning, I'm James Wybrow. The Prime Minister has called for calm in Alice Springs after the arrest of a suspected child killer sparked violent street riots. It's alleged 47-year-old Jefferson Lewis was beaten unconscious by community members before being taken into police custody. The arrest follows the discovery of the body of 5-year-old Kumanjai Little Baby, who was abducted a week ago. Staying in the Northern Territory, the Chinese firm that controls the Port of Darwin has launched a case against Australia in the World Bank's arbitration body. Hugh Phillips reports.
7: Both major parties went to the last federal election promising to strip Landbridge Group of its 99-year lease of the port. That's been thrown into doubt, with the firm arguing the government's efforts undermine the terms of Australia's free trade deal with China. The critical infrastructure asset sits directly opposite a defence precinct and was leased to the firm over a decade ago in a $506 million deal. The Chinese government warns attempts to take back the port could undermine our national relationship.
6: Closer to home, an independent MLA is backing calls for the introduction of a strata commissioner. The idea coming from the Legal Affairs Committee inquiry into the management of strata properties within Canberra. Currajong MLA Thomas Emerson says it's a move he backs.
8: Well, this would offer a dispute resolution pathway, including conciliation and arbitration between disputing parties, you know, generally between an apartment dweller or someone who's living in a townhouse and their strata manager prior to having to go to ACAT.
6: And the Tarago Showgrounds are travelling back in time for a medieval fair this Sunday. Beginning at 9:30, the event will feature Australia's first Harnischfechten Championships, where armoured knights will display their skill on the ground with swords and spears. Owner and operator of Riding with Sticks, Liberty Demon, says Canberra will be represented.
9: The Burley Griffin Boohurt team, who are competitive in Australia. And there's also the School of Arms and Armour, and they focus on a style of fighting called Harnischfechten, which is in reference to full plate armour using swords and pole axes as part of their competitive aspect.
5: The latest finance report.
6: The Dow Jones is down 152 points this morning at 49,499. Gold is selling at $4,612 an ounce, and one Australian dollar is buying 72.02 US cents.
5: Sports update.
6: The Green Machine will be without some key players today when they take on the Titans on the Gold Coast. Zach Hosking, Josh Papali'i, Xavier Savage, Noah Martin and Ethan Strange are all out with injury, while Hudson Young is still out through suspension. But Raiders wellbeing manager Andrew Bishop says he likes to keep injured players around the group.
10: We try and keep him active is the best thing, and try and keep him part of the group. A couple of them will come with us up to the Gold Coast for the game. Just having them around the group, getting them into, you know, different things that they might not have time to do when they were training full time.
6: Staying with the NRL, and the Melbourne Storm have lost seven straight games for the first time in their history. Defeated by the Dolphins 28-10, who snapped their own four-game losing streak. Earlier, the Cowboys made it three straight losses for the Bulldogs, winning 28-12. In AFL action, wins for Adelaide over Port Adelaide, and Fremantle defeated the Western Bulldogs to move them into first place. They'll play second place Hawthorn next week in a mouth-watering top-of-the-table clash. And Australia's Oscar Piastri has finished practice one with the third fastest time ahead of the sprint qualifying for the Miami Formula One Grand Prix. That's the latest from the Capital Radio Newsroom.
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0: Good morning, I'm Pete Davidson with the latest Canberra traffic. Take care through the fog throughout North Canberra this morning. All weekend till Monday, we've got the full closure of Commonwealth Avenue in both directions between Parkes Way and Vernon Circle. The Parkes Way westbound off-ramp onto Commonwealth Avenue southbound remains open. Detours are in place. At Fraser Coringa Drive, watch out for a pothole. It's near the Barton Highway. School safety matters. With school back in session, remember to slow down and obey 40 kilometre per hour speed limits. Let's work together to keep our kids safe. If you see anything on the roads, call 1300 545 082.
4: 2CA's four-day forecast for Canberra.
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6: Partly cloudy today with a chance of showers in the late afternoon and evening, top of 22. Partly cloudy and 22 tomorrow, high chance of showers in the afternoon and evening. Showers continuing on Monday morning, 18 degrees, then partly cloudy, no rain and 18 on Tuesday. Right now it's 5 in Girralang, 5 in Watson and 5 degrees in Monash.
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0: Awesome. Oh, classic Billy Joel on Forever Classic 2CA. Hello, Tim here. Hope your Saturday is going okay so far. A bit of cloud around the place. Showers creeping in tomorrow and then increasing across the day for about 21. Showers easing by Monday. Looks like we don't really get some more sunshine, or, you know, quite a bit of sunshine again till about Wednesday, but we'll keep you posted on that. Holmesy and Jem reheated, your classic breakfast for a Saturday morning. You know that Holmesy and Jem love the Canberra Raiders. When they're not chatting to Tommy Starling from the team, they're chatting to Andrew Bishop, the wellness manager for the Raiders. You know, he's their way into the clubhouse, into the change rooms. And we'll bring you that chat again really soon. Some classic Stones on the way as well.
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1: On the line, Andrew Bishop, the Canberra Raiders well-being manager. Not that he should be blamed for what's going on with the team at the moment. Good morning, Andrew.
2: Good morning, Holmesy and Gemma.
3: Morning, Andrew. It's like Ricky's walked under a ladder. There's been so much bad luck, and the latest being probably Noah Martin with his ankles looking to get surgery. I mean, how long does it take to recover from something like this?
2: Yeah, I think it's at least around the 6 to 8 week mark at best. I mean, our rehab people and physios and that are awesome, but by the time you get in to get the surgery done, that'll probably be next week. Then you sort of... Yeah, unfortunately, it's part of the game, but sometimes it feels as though you might have run over a black cat at some stage.
3: Yeah, I reckon.
1: I know, mate. Zach Hosking out with concussion.
3: Not good.
1: How long's that piece of string?
2: Hopefully he'll be back after the bye. He just needs a little bit of a rest. He's that sort of physical player, Zach, and there's nowhere for him. Yeah, he's so physical with the way he plays the game. It's just almost protecting him from himself, like giving him a break, because we care about the well-being and the health of our players, and we don't want to push him into anything that could have an effect with them later in their lives.
1: So. Absolutely. Mate, we used to at the Sydney Swans. Now it's a different game and everything, but we would always, Rocket was always dealing with Paul Kelly, because Kelly's the same, mate. He's got one speed. He's either on or off, but you can't ask him to go out there and take it easy, because he just couldn't do it.
2: Their health is their number one priority.
3: Yeah, absolutely. Good. You'd be flat chat with it. And how do you kind of support these guys while they're off?
2: We try and keep them active is the best thing, and try and keep them part of the group. A couple of them will come with us up to the Gold Coast for the game. Just having them around the group, getting them into different things that they might not have time to do when they were training full time. So just keep an eye on them and make sure that they're using their time wisely and not and looking positively. And the way that our rehab and physios and that work with the players is it's so professional. And there's any chance of them getting back early, it'll happen with that group.
3: Oh, don't tell me that's another injury in the back.
1: That's not an ambulance, is it, Andrew?
3: Oh, no.
2: That's a fire brigade.
3: Okay, glad to hear it. But with players out, that opens up opportunities for other boys to get out there. So who do we need to keep an eye out for?
2: The Chevy Stewart will be playing this week. Yep. He's been in our system for a long time and a good young player. Dane Laurie gets another chance. He was good against the West Tigers. And there's blokes that probably have been part of our 17, but they're now going to get more match time. So even though they're not new to the team, they're going to get more minutes and more of an opportunity to showcase what they've got to show as a rugby league player. So it's in one way, it's disappointing because we've got a good group of players on the sideline. But on the other hand, it's exciting that we're going to see the next evolution of some of these players that have been getting a lot of footy.
1: Mate, and that's the one thing. You know, people say we've got the young guys have got speed and energy and we've got depth in the team, but the one thing you can't really give to anybody, you've got to earn it, is experience, is time. Time out there. So, mate, Ethan Strange and Simi, when are they doing the fitness test? I know they've been named, but when are they going to be tested?
2: We got training tomorrow, so they'll train as they would normally, and I'm not anticipating too many hiccups in that. They should do the full session, and then that'll be it. If they get through the full session tomorrow, there'll be no problems about them playing on Saturday.
1: Righto. And are we still looking at... a while for Papa?
2: Probably it'll be in between the next two buys, I reckon we'll see him again, so probably another 3 weeks, the big fella. But he's travelling well. He's doing all his he's very professional, doing all his all his rehab and all that sort of stuff. And the other one we all forget about too is Matty Nicholson. He's had that shoulder reconstruction, hasn't played a game this year. So, we're hopefully getting it all out of the way so we can have a... we've got a really good run after the bye. We're playing, I think, 3 or 4 home games, so we can get into a really good routine and don't have to worry about travel and get back on the winning side of the ledger if we can.
1: Absolutely,
3: yeah, exactly.
1: Mate.
3: It's going to be a tough matchup against the Titans, but our fingers are crossed.
1: As usual, the Raiders cop a bit of a, I reckon, a bit of a hard run in terms of travel, but, you know, that's not an excuse by any means, but it's just something that you've got to contend with. And keep the boys focused.
2: Yeah, and we take it in their stride. But like after the game at Leichhardt on last Thursday, the players got home at 3 a.m.
3: Oh, yeah, that's got to be rough.
2: It's not an excuse, but it's got to be considered as part of, you know, it's not all what you see in that 80 minutes. It's the before and after that can impact. But
1: it's certainly not a
2: whinge. It's just... just part of being in a regional team.
3: Yeah, it's part of the job.
1: Tom the Quacker Starling, a new nickname, there was a bit of a push and shove after the game between him and another, a Tigers player. Do you know what went on and is it all done?
2: Yeah, no, it all stays out there. He's just, you never meet a better competitor in the NRL than Tommy and he wears his heart on the sleeve and like all of us, doesn't like getting beaten. He probably said something and the other bloke reacted or whatever, but no, I wouldn't swap Tommy for anything else.
1: No, mate, no, and I don't think you'd find a Raiders supporter in Canberra who would, mate, because
3: he's passionate.
1: He's just a gun. Yeah. Well, Andrew, thanks for your time again this morning, mate, and good luck on the weekend.
2: My pleasure. Good talking to you guys.
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16: A max of 22 degrees in Canberra, partly cloudy, chance of rain. From the Capital Radio Newsroom, good morning, I'm James Wybrow. This month's budget will show revenue will come under pressure, mainly as a result of the Iran war. Federal politics editor Michael Packey explains.
17: Treasury will use the May 12 budget to forecast a downgrade in revenue, mainly on the back of slower economic growth and a lift in unemployment. Strong commodity prices and a spike in inflation will support the amount of money coming into government coffers in the short term, but a higher exchange rate will challenge revenue as exports come under pressure. Treasury also says the $25 billion hospital agreement with the states and territories is the biggest spending item in the budget, followed by $14 billion on defence investments and $6 billion to deliver various medication on the PBS.
16: Closer to home, the Canberra Liberals have slammed the government's claims that GIO Stadium has 10 years of life left in it, saying the figures aren't backed by any disclosed assessments. The opposition claims Chief Minister Andrew Barr confirmed the GIO Stadium facility condition and life cycle forecast doesn't predict remaining useful life, but say Mr. Barr is using it to justify his claims on the stadium lifespan. Shadow Minister Peter Kane says the government are cherry-picking data and is using the report to justify their claims that the stadium has a decade left before repairs are needed.
18: The Chief Minister is making broad claims that clearly have not been supported by evidence. That's what my questions have brought about. I will be asking him further questions and pressing him to be realistic and to explain why our city does not have the stadium it deserves.
16: Meanwhile, a heads up for road users. Bahrain Drive is now reduced to one lane between Albert Street West and Albert Street East, with no eastbound access towards Regatta Point. This is a long-term closure required until late 2027 as major works continue on the Commonwealth Avenue Bridge Renewal Project. Those travelling to Regatta Point are advised to avoid Commonwealth Avenue northbound and use Kings Avenue instead. The shared path closest to the lake's edge along Bahrain Drive will remain open with all active travellers detoured to it. And Canberrans are being encouraged to donate to the MS Walk, Run or Roll event tomorrow in Acton. The organisation is aiming to raise $85,000 to find a cure for multiple sclerosis, which affects nearly 38,000 Australians each year. MS Ambassador Bronwyn Saunders says there's more to enjoy than the race.
19: When the event village opens, there's also things to come and participate in and come and learn about. So there'll be games, there's always a sausage sizzle, and all of the wonderful things that surrounds an event village. The other thing is that the event comes with opportunities to learn about multiple sclerosis.
16: Registrations can be made through the MS Walk, Run and Roll website.
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16: Unleaded is $1.79 at the Metro in Scullin. It's $1.77 at the BP in Kingston and $1.76 at Costco.
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16: The Brumbies are in Queensland as they prepare to take on the Reds later tonight. Coming off back-to-back losses, the Brumbies are looking to get back to winning ways. Hooker Lachlan Lonergan says it's getting to must-win time in the season.
20: Doesn't matter who we're versing, it's at that point of the season. We've had some bad losses. We just need it. Whoever we're versing, we just need to win. Reds are a good team. They love to play some good footy. So we just need to counteract that and try and get a good win.
16: That's the latest from the Capital Radio Newsroom.
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0: Good morning, I'm Pete Davidson with a look at the latest Canberra traffic. Reports of a smash at the Glenlock interchange coming off Parks Way westbound. It's just before the Caswell Drive exit. Take care through the fog throughout much of North Canberra this morning as well. And all weekend, we've got the full closure of Commonwealth Avenue in both directions between Parks Way and Vernon Circle. 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If you see anything on the roads, call 1300 545 082.
21: 2CA's four-day forecast for Canberra.
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16: Partly cloudy today with a chance of showers in the late afternoon and evening. Top of 22. Partly cloudy and 22 tomorrow. High chance of showers in the afternoon and evening. Showers continuing on Monday morning, 18 degrees. Then partly cloudy, no rain and 18 on Tuesday. Right now it's 9 in Crace, 9 in Dixon and 8 degrees in Canberra.
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3: 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Give me.
0: Oh, he's the superhero that everyone is just using for his money, and he knows it, and that's okay. Because who doesn't want to win jackpots like, oh, I think the biggest one this week gone was close to $3,500 that was on the line. So, yeah, there's some big money being thrown around the place. So back into it on Monday. Make sure you're listening to Holmesy and Gemma on your classic breakfast, 7:15 in the morning. They will tell you the winning song for the day, and then you listen for that song to be played across the day. 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Once you're on Captain Cash's register, he could be calling you. Then the trick is to answer your phone in five rings and with the phrase, give me the cash, because you want him to give you the cash. Of course. Back into it on Monday. Thanks to Just Right, book your insulation upgrade and you could win $15,000 worth of double glazing. That's amazing. Captain Cash. Back after the weekend on 2CA.
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0: Forever Classic 2CA, home of your classic breakfast with Holmesy and Gemma, back bright and early on Monday morning. Saturday mornings, of course, Holmesy and Gem reheated. And oh, they, of course, had to have a royal chat this week about this.
1: Well, the king is still in the United States. He's hanging out with Trump and he seems to be having a good time.
2: No, I don't think
1: so. No. This always makes me wonder what would Diana think, because I'd love to hear what she had to say.
2: I don't know what the, I'd love to, you know, hear the conversation between the King and Queen Camilla.
1: Oh, once they leave the function.
2: Oh my God, that tortured little orange man. Camilla, quick, we must get out of here.
1: In true fashion, Trump needs a present. The FIFA Association gave him a big trophy, and King Charles has given him something shiny as well. What? At the state dinner. Yeah, this was presented to him during King Charles's speech. He bought the brass bell off a World War II era Royal Navy submarine the HMS Trump.
2: That's right.
1: Yeah. Of course, because he needs a little shiny. It's like it's his birthday every time someone comes and visits. Ooh. I wonder if he gives out party bags after. Little lolly bag for Charles and Camilla for staying.
2: I'm looking, get me a bell or something I can give to this idiot.
1: At least give me some Smarties.
2: But, you know, now Buckingham Palace have responded because Trump said in his speech that the king agrees with me that Iran should not be allowed to develop nuclear weapons.
1: He said that the king agrees more than Trump does.
2: Yeah.
1: He's just making up stuff at this point.
2: And the palace have responded. But, I mean, you've got to, you know, agree with Trump. Who would want, you know, a complete madman to have access to a nuclear weapon? Hang on a minute. Hang on a minute.
1: Makes you scratch your head, doesn't it?
2: Hang on a minute.
1: It's a real head scratcher, but I'm sure Charles is having a nice time, and fingers crossed he gets his party bag on the way out for being good.
2: That'd be good, isn't it?
1: Yeah, he needs some Smarties or something.
2: Certainly won't find any Smarties in America.
1: No.
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5: A max of 22 degrees in Canberra, partly cloudy, chance of rain. From the Capital Radio Newsroom, good morning, I'm James Wybrow. This month's budget will show revenue will come under pressure, mainly as a result of the Iran war. Federal politics editor Michael Packey explains.
6: Treasury will use the May 12 budget to forecast a downgrade in revenue, mainly on the back of slower economic growth and a lift in unemployment. Strong commodity prices and a spike in inflation will support the amount of money coming into government coffers in the short term, but a higher exchange rate will challenge revenue as exports come under pressure. Treasury also says the $25 billion hospital agreement with the states and territories is the biggest spending item in the budget, followed by $14 billion on defence investments and $6 billion to deliver various medication on the PBS.
5: Closer to home, the Canberra Liberals have slammed the government's claims that GIO Stadium has 10 years of life left in it, saying the figures aren't backed by any disclosed assessments. The opposition claims Chief Minister Andrew Barr confirmed the GIO Stadium facility condition and life cycle forecast doesn't predict remaining useful life, but say Mr. Barr is using it to justify his claims on the stadium lifespan. Shadow Minister Peter Kane says the government are cherry-picking data and is using the report to justify

0: And 8 degrees in Canberra.
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14: A top of 22 degrees in Canberra today, partly cloudy with a chance of rain this afternoon. From the Capital Radio Newsroom, good morning, I'm James Wybrow. US President Donald Trump has told lawmakers military operations in Iran have been terminated to skirt a deadline to gain congressional approval to extend the war. The 60-day deadline from the conflict's start was due to pass without issue yesterday regardless, as Republicans defer to the president rather than enforce the war powers resolution. As ceasefire talk stall, President Trump has left the door open to further strikes.
15: Well, there are options. I mean, do we want to go and just blast the hell out of him and finish him forever, or do we want to try and make a deal? I mean, those are the options.
16: Do you want to go blast the hell out of him?
15: I'd prefer not. On a human basis, I'd prefer not, but that's the option.
14: Locally, an independent MLA has thrown support behind calls to create a strata commissioner. The proposal stems from a Legal Affairs Committee inquiry into how strata properties are managed across Canberra. Kurunjong MLA Thomas Emerson says he's in favour of the idea.
5: And we know there are more increasing numbers and an increasing proportion of Canberrans who are living and will be living under unit title in strata arrangements. So we've got to get this right because, yeah, you shouldn't have to go to ACAT just because you're stuck in a dispute with your strata manager.
14: In other news, snow lovers hitting the slopes this winter will have more options to get there. Jeff Tyler reports.
17: Transport officials say growth in passenger numbers on the Snowy Mountain bus service is expected to rise further this year due to the fuel crisis. An extra 868 services will be added for the winter ski season, allowing passengers to travel to the snowfields without driving in alpine conditions. Transport for New South Wales Executive Director Rob Austin said the growth in patronage last year was a clear sign that visitors were embracing public transport as their preferred way to reach the snowfields. Jeff Tyler, Capital Radio News.
14: In the Northern Territory, a major police presence has been deployed to Alice Springs and a townwide alcohol ban enforced after a crowd attacked the local hospital with projectiles and fire. Northern Territory police were forced to use tear gas and rubber bullets to protect the facility where the alleged murderer of 5-year-old Kumanjai Little Baby was being treated. Jefferson Lewis is expected to be charged later today. And Canberrans will have an opportunity to travel back to medieval times this weekend at the Tarago Showground. The medieval fair kicks off at 9:30 on Sunday morning and features jousting, a mass melee battle and medieval dancers and musicians. Liberty Demon, owner and operator of Riding with Sticks, says people will also have the chance to buy their own swords.
18: We'll have people selling armour, things from different periods in history. We've got a gentleman from Canberra who is bringing in some swords that he is responsible for creation of and sale. We've also got a large number of displays and vendors who are examples of a lot of the reenactment groups and competitive medieval combat groups that are within the region.
19: Sports update.
14: The Raiders' injury woes continue with the announcement that Ethan Strange has failed to overcome an ankle injury. Earlier this week, it was confirmed Noah Martin will require surgery on both his ankles after he suffered syndesmosis injuries. Andrew Bishop, well-being manager with the Raiders, says it's been a terrible run of bad luck.
20: I mean, our rehab people and physios and that are awesome, but by the time you get the surgery done, that'll probably be next week. Unfortunately, part of the game, but sometimes it feels as though you might have run over a black cat.
14: The Raiders kick off at 3 p.m. today, followed by the Eels against the Warriors and Roosters hosting the Broncos. In the AFL today, it's the Bombers versus Lions, Eagles versus Tigers, Cats versus Roos and Blues versus Saints. That's the latest from the Capital Radio Newsroom.
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21: Hi, Pete Davidson, having another look at the latest Canberra traffic. Watson, Northbourne Avenue, no big delays into the farmers markets this morning. All weekend, we've got the full closure of Commonwealth Avenue in both directions between Parkes Way and Vernon Circle. That'll reopen on Monday morning. At Fraser, Coringa Drive, pothole near the Barton Highway, there's another big one, Carabar, South Bar Road approaching Lanyon Drive. 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If you see anything on the roads, call 1300 545 082.
1: 2CA's four-day forecast for Canberra.
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14: Partly cloudy today, with a chance of showers in the late afternoon and evening, top of 22. Partly cloudy and 22 tomorrow, high chance of showers in the afternoon and evening. Showers continuing on Monday morning, 18 degrees, then partly cloudy, no rain and 18 on Tuesday. Right now it's 11 in Nicholls, 11 in Aranda and 11 degrees in Pialago.
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Mondo Rock in a 30-minute music marathon, forever classic 2CA. I imagine it's the late 70s and you're Frankie Valli, you haven't had a hit for a while. The Bee Gees come to you and say, hey, we've written this song called Grease for this big movie soundtrack. Well, of course you're going to do it. And he did. 2CA.

On Forever Classic 2CA, this is another one of our famous 30-minute music marathons where we give you lots of non-stop commercial-free music. We do them right across the weekend. Hey, Tim here. Hope Saturday's treating you okay so far. A classic from Diana Ross and the Supremes on the way in just a moment. And one of those songs that feels like everyone's done a cover of it at one stage or another. U2's version would be one of the best, though, right? Everlasting Love, 2CA. Everlasting Love.

0: An Aussie classic from Men at Work on Canberra's Forever Classic 2CA, Be Good Johnny, a song which I have a love-hate relationship with. I mean, I love the song. I love Men at Work. But I had a friend back in the 80s when that song was really big who would sing it as Be Good, Be Good, Be Good, Be Good, Tear Me, because my name's Tim. And to this day, I cannot hear that song without thinking of that and thinking of that friend. Curse him. Anyway, great song. Rounding out a 30-minute music marathon. And we do another one for you really soon from 10 this morning. We do them right across the day, indeed. Susie Q teams up with Chris Norman from Smokey for a classic from the 70s in just a moment, and an Aussie classic from the Black Sorrows on the way too.
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0: Oh, Captain Cash, look, we all know he's slightly dodgy, but we love winning money off him, right? Well, you can. I'm not eligible. There's been some big cash amounts this week. The biggest one up for grabs this week was actually well over $3,000. I think it was pretty close to $3,500. Jeez, imagine getting your hands on that kind of money. Back into it on Monday. First step is to listen to the Classic Breakfast with Holmesy and Jem at 7:15 a.m. on Monday and all next week. 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